0: Soul Asylum Runaway Train. I'm Mike Walsh. I thank you.
1: 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I have it on all the time at work at my desk.
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7: Hey, Niceville. Prime IV Hydration and Wellness is now open on John Sims Parkway. Come experience the health boost everyone's talking about. IV therapy that delivers energy, immunity, focus, inflammation.

If it rocked you then, it'll rock you now. All your favorites play right here. 100.7.

yeah. That's you too. I'm Mike Wilson. Thank you for listening. So, again, Memorial Day, the sweet spot for buying the summer clothing too. You know, the end of season will get you some deeper discounts, but if you want to actually use it this summer, now's a good time to buy the swimsuits and lightweight dresses, shorts, and sandals without waiting for the clearance in August. And tan lotion, fellow pale people, tan lotion, my eyes, my first day.

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0: Bon Jovi, Bed of Roses. I'm Mike Walsh. 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

0: 99 Sessluf Balloons. Yeah, that's Nina. I'm Mike Walsh. I thank you for listening. Got a life hack for those of us who are bored during the long holiday weekend. You ever play the party game Truth or Drink? It's like Truth or Dare, but with alcoholic goodness. Here's some questions that could get you started. How often do you eat food that's dropped on the floor? I follow the strict 5-day rule. So, most embarrassing photo on your phone. Ooh, I might drop that in the sink before I let you see that. What's the weirdest thing you've ever done in front of a mirror? No, put down the hairbrush and back slowly away. Adele.
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1: This ain't no disco.

storms producing heavy rain across the warned area. Between 5 and 8 inches of rain have fallen. Additional rainfall amounts up to 2 inches are possible in the warned area. Flash flooding is ongoing or expected to begin shortly. Hazard, life-threatening flash flooding. Thunderstorms producing flash flooding. Source, radar and automated gauges. Impact, life-threatening flash flooding of creeks and streams, urban areas, highways, streets and underpasses. Some locations that will experience flash flooding include Saraland, Satsuma, Criolla, Axis, Mount Vernon, Movico, Sauco, Berry Village, Bucks, Chastang, Hatters, Pennsylvania, Fort Stoddard, Celeste, Vaughan, Mackey's, Latham and Oak Grove. Turn around, don't drown when encountering flooded roads. Most flood deaths occur in vehicles. Repeating, a flash flood warning has been issued until 3:30 p.m. Central Daylight Time for the following counties in Alabama, Baldwin and Mobile,

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